Some night. You crash so long. Even heaven goes silent. You pray. And the only answer you hear is your own breathing in the dark. But if you can survive the midnight, morning always remembers your name.

0: there's God.
1: There are some nights you cry so long, even heaven goes silent. 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

0: Potan's game.
1: Yes, we are a little bit I watched the game between Crystal Palace and the final of the Crystal Palace, not the game, in the UEFA Cup competition. Was it a Freiburg game? I think the second leg of the Champions League. So if you were to play at each club venue, in Africa, I think I saw some of the qualifiers. Italy, the Champions League, maybe we will watch. And if you're free, you get, more than one, I would go there. So if you have enough people in the population, get about 5,000 of them, those people into the stadium. I'm sure the Lagos stadium is about 10,000 plus capacity.
0: So you should be able to at least get quite a very decent number of people there. I think there's one other young prodigy that's very good. So, it will be a crest falling side that the motivation to win this one, what would be the journey to Africa like?
1: I know that Dr. Kwame Chiyoha has a very big pocket, maybe, but How are you going to get in talent quality?
0: No, the African campaign normally ends in beans. Literally, because you know that you go to a player who is of high class. So you go to play the Africa, come and play in the end of Ghana football, where security is a problem, where a lot of challenges with respect to management, where a lot of officiations. How many players are you going to attract to this? So I think that for Nations FC, yesterday they were training. I think they held.

0: Good morning, Graham.
1: Thank you so much for making time to join us this morning. I mean, those are games that traditionally is not a final of the heavyweight here in Ghana football. What will be the motivation for these two teams going into the final?
2: The last time we actually lost, was back in 2017 at the Nama Major. Had to actually lost to Hartlepool. In 2022, that was 2022 to 2021. 2022 to 2021. Then, if you look at the Dreamers, they lost to the final of the FA Cup. Now, if you look at the FA Cup, like I said, 19 minutes. We have five teams that have won the competition more than one, and to have to put more than one. Then you look at the real competition, 1965, 1966, 1965. Then you talk about the people who have won the competition, 1965. Then you talk about the people who have won the competition, 1966, 1965. This time around, the team that won the league and relegated that same season. And so it's something that has happened before. Then teams that have relegated that have made the final. That was 2020, 2021, 2022, 2023, 2024, something like that. Then last season, they got to the final. and then get it clear
0: I think the bottom line is making us get to that end.
3: I would have to check.
0: MCN.

0: 10 years running since the last time they had the UCT was in India. In 2017, Mohammed Yusuf's generation. Since then, we've been struggling. Michael, what's happening?
1: I think it's a situation where, again, we've had the U-17 in the feeder division of our senior national team, but it looks like things not simply working out for us here. On the other side, the men are doing quite well, but the men's side is becoming quite a challenge, and I think we're brought out to the fact that we've been so much all around, and and the interest leads us to much. You know, these junior sides, as I said, that we've always said that they become the cash cow for a lot of football and the United States. We've been in that. They are always, because of most of us don't have attention on the UCT incident, or whatever have you. It makes it so easy for a lot of future international players who are not really meeting the benchmark or the standard for that particular level of the game. So, I mean, for plus incident of the UCT incident, you can't see him. Or sorry, the same team, and finally not for us to have exited or not the chance to qualify if he woke up, and not by anyone else. I heard somebody who was in charge of the UCT team, of our own team.
2: And we know that circumstances have changed. For him to have gone to play against Russia, come back, and there is another team waiting to also be used by him, another set of U-17 players being called by people that are known by the coach.
1: And we decided to have company that he wants to do things his way, and this is not how it's done. We have a certain way things are done. But that's the year president wants to do that. And that's the year president wants to do that. And that's the year president wants to do that. And that's the year president wants to do that. And that's the year president wants to do that. And that's the year president wants to do that. And that's the year president wants to do that. And that's the year president wants to do that. And that's the year president wants to do that. And that's the year president wants to do that. And that's the year president wants to do that. And that's the year president wants to do that. And that's the year president wants to do that. And that's the year president wants to do that. And that's the year president wants to do that. And that's the year president wants to do that. And that's the year president wants to do that. And that's the year president wants to do that. And that's the year president wants to do that. And that's the year president wants to do that. And that's the year president wants to do that. And that's the year president wants to do that. And that's the year president wants to do that. And that's the year president wants to do that. And that's the year president wants to do that. And that's the year president wants to do that. And that's the year president wants to do that. And that's the year president wants to do that. And that's the year president wants to do that. And that's the year president wants to do that. And that's the year president wants to do that. And that's the year president wants to do that. we'll trick it out. This is where.
3: And we went.
1: Lying went to Uganda. They've been put in charge of the 1723 to be in charge of the growth, to monitor the growth, to monitor the growth, to be able to get a better talent, feed the Ugandan, the crane from Uganda, the national team.
3: And he gets to meet his own country, and if you look at how they panned out there, the Ugandans had a very solid footballing template. They were really absolutely knew what was going to be on the actual of the UCC side of Ghana, by Dr. Panatiogo, who people also had challenges with respect to the way his relationship players, and especially how he treats them, because Although he's a doctor of education, somebody who knows about IC, the difference between being a knowledge impartor in the classroom and somebody who is going to do the work and make sure that we practicalize whatever we do on the field.
1: That is why you see a professor of engineering, not many people fix his car when he gets a car spot along the roadside.
3: Because everybody in the field of specialty. People are questioning about how he handles those players in terms of how he deals with them. They see them as a protocol. One of the biggest problems that he faced was about how he managed
1: you know, dressing room management. The dressing room was so chaotic that he picked who he wants, according to what he wants, from a lot of spaces, or a lot of platforms, that he picks and chooses his players, and he has such similar temperament, I am somebody that I have such, you want things done circumstantially, according to a certain way, but you see, when I'm dealing with young players, 17 years, not much, you say, 17 years, 17 years, 17 years, 17 years, 17 years, 17 years, 17 years, 17 years, 17 years, 17 years, 17 years, 17 years, 17 years, 17 years, 17 years, 17 years, 17 years, 17 years, 17 years, 17 years, 17 years, 17 years, 17 years, 17 years, 17 years, 17 years, 17 years, 17 years, 17 years, 17 years, 17 years, 17 years, 17 years, 17 years, 17 years, 17 years, 17 years, 17 years, 17 years, 17 years, 17 years, 17 years, 17 years, 17 years, 17 years, 17 years, 17 years, 17 years, 17 years, 17 years, 17 years, 17 years, 17 years, 17 years, 17 years, 17 years, 17 years, 17 years, 17 years, 17 years, 17 years, 17 years, 17 years, 17 years, 17 years, 17 years, 17 years, 17 years, 17 years, 17 years, 17 years, 17 years, 17 years, 17 years, 17 years and I'm going to call him Miss Kasaba.
4: It was really telling for Uganda.
1: Uganda, all due credits are not in any sort of nation in terms of footballing contest to match up Ghana.
4: This is Ghana that has dominated
1: Mr. Koko.
4: Remember the 90s, how we bossed the global stage.
1: Today we are struggling to make it to the World Cup.
4: And what are really challenging?
1: And who Uganda?
4: And it's no better person than I. So I mean,
1: clearly is the case of social corruption.
4: We saw dishonesty.
1: We saw, the seed of
4: getting people who can compromise.
1: And today, it has really come to head at big.
4: That no other nation like Uganda, in terms of footballing contest, have exited us from our chances or have put into this way our chances of getting to go and play in the World Cup.
1: And we'll continue to be so.
4: We are going around the world, finally, trying to get young talents to come.
1: But these young guys come here and they feel to get an opportunity to listen.
4: I have a young brother or a nephew, my sister's children, my cousin, as you say.
1: These are very
4: talented
1: footballers.
4: And when I talk to them, like they are so absent-minded from our country.
1: And even among them, every day, try your best and do so that you get a call at the German national team. He's got a contract to play for the Football League. He's about 12 years. He's probably going to join the academy.
4: This is the thing.
5: So you go to your compromise players, what are the last things you say, you set the team, call up that has to be a team that's management to it, they want to lose because it's a quarter system, where you get your national team, so we are ready for their guest to come on, Concord, Action, and that's what I'm with. Danny, it's a warning thing, we need to look at the conversation that's going well, the results, conversation also doesn't seem to be going well either. Where are we stuck at the moment?
6: So again, I believe we don't want to, what we have to lose them. And that's the story of my license and Ghana football.
7: Mm-hmm.
6: And for me, I'm excited that Ghana is out of the because it now gives some sort of joy, some sort of changes. For all the number of years we prevented license from going to the World Cup, he was very, very firm. And I believe he was one of the things in the team. Looking at this palette team, they have some chunk of good talent in the team, and I believe they could have won five in this competition against Algeria.
5: What was missing?
6: I think they are complacent and they tend to relax too much. Because against Algeria, we led by two goals, even in the first half, we came back in the second half, and considered some whistlessness here and all that. I feel they are absent-minded. When they come up, they're very complacent and they miss a lot of begging chances as well. They weren't in the car front. I think in our last game, we could have scored more than five. I don't know if it's South Africa or played in South Africa. We have played in South Africa. We could have scored more than five. They wasted a lot of resources. So the team needs to be looked at again.
5: And it's very important for the team for 10 years. How is this reflecting on our ability to build? And here I'm talking about transition from 17 to 18 to 18 to 18 to 18 to 18 to 18 to 18 to 18 to 18 to 18 to 18 to 18 to 18 to 18 to 18 to 18 to 18 to 18 to 18 to 18 to 18 to 18 to 18 to 18 to 18 to 18 to 18 to 18 to 18 to 18 to 18 to 18 to 18 to 18 to 18 to 18 to 18 to 18 to 18 to 18 to 18 to 18 to 18 to 18 to 18 to 18 to 18 to 18 to 18 to 18 to 18 to 18 to 18 to 18 to 18 to 18 to 18 to 18 to 18 to 18 to 18 to 18 to 18 to 18 to 18 to 18 to 18 to 18 to 18 to 18 to 18 to 18 to 18 to 18 to 18 to 18 to 18 to 18 to 18 to 18 to 18 to 18 to 18 to 18
6: Just like you said, the transition looked good, but now the transition doesn't look good. Even after Andrea used team for 120, just a little of them were able to make it into the last that someone in Ajimamidu, Andrea used off, and then work again. Daniel Pai did a little, and then dropped off Dominic Edia. Ransom is getting the opportunity, and now he's very peeved and paid. You know, the transition has always been a problem, lately in our football. So Scotland days went under 17, and 20 used big Ghana, and then, we're one of the teams in this continent, and even going to the World Cup, we're able to be a part of the world, but lately, there's nothing to interrupt them about.
7: It's not a good look when you watch the U17 these days.
8: It's really not a good look. But it's all boiled down from what you're seeing in our senior team. So it's all come from all the trees you are seeing from the junior team to the senior team. There's a lot of work that needs to go on in selecting these young They were ready to win, they had the confidence and everything, but after scoring one, two, and winning, then they just relaxed, and then they lose the game, and then the second match they went, then again they lost the game, the third match they went, and this fourth chance they had to go in Uganda, and that match, the funny thing was that.
7: Following the push by some of my colleagues weeks of at least wanting to see the preliminary squad. That's somewhere in the evening. We'll come up and then the squad already be posted. And most of the time, I don't know why they seem to do that these days. They seem to be posting a lot of stuff at night. So you don't wake up in the morning and you get to see it all. If you happen to be online at the time it's posted, then you can just see that. 24-hour. So at this point, let's look at it this way. And we have to look at the 28 players who have been called up into the team. So let me just quickly go through that. Walker Squad, of course. I don't even want to call it our World Cup squad. Because it's not officially put out. So let me see Black Star Squad. I don't know. Let me see Black Star Squad. As we play this friendly international game, we will. It was very nice.

0: and you are making a decision regarding them at this particular critical time. And who will be the environment post this? I'm reading comments from Bogi Badas, regardless of how it pans out, he's not going to be the number one player, he's not going to be the number one post, he's not going to be the one that will probably bring it into question and understood.
1: I feel like let's be on a very cold situation. And you see, when you always try to find a way to lure a lady, let's say in a case of male relationship, you know, you're living with a lot of promises, and the promises you give out are not in reality what it is.
0: You'll never have a successful relationship. You attract players based on certain promises you make to them.
1: And I'm seeing very funny statistics coming out that you have a man doing better than Derek Akon.
0: And goodness me.
1: This is somebody playing in the German Bundesliga.
0: That is playing for Union Berlin. Union Berlin, when they were doing so well, they brought in, I think the only coach with a female coach, Marita, came in and gave them some good performance for them to get themselves in the Bundesliga.
1: And I'm looking at the stats that he put out here, 29 games for Union Berlin.
2: I think the money jumping on the back of who is available to play in a position for the Black Stars at the World Cup. But at this point, there's a looking.
0: I can barely see that.
1: He gave an assist against Germany. And what can be the metrics for silencing a player and giving up on his German passport in terms of switching his nationality? I read about that Michel Kuhn, because they were being said that he's not finished with everything, so everything is completed, everything is done, so the reason is, if you call a player, you call a player, you are called, then you told him, what do you call it, your ticket is processed and given to you, you told everything, the player everything is ready to meet at the camp in Wales, and he's waiting for you to meet at the camp in Wales, and the player gets himself ready, getting ready for a call that the ticket is ready for him to pick it up and join the team in Wales.
0: Then no communication, it's like to help you. How do you treat people this way?
1: And calling for people to come and play, experts of players born abroad to come and play for that same country. That fellow player who stood a chance of at least getting a chance to play for Germany. If his format is not continuous, then you treat him the same way. Then you're walking around that you've had 14 Ghanaian players born in the UK. What have you? In general, it's still a very

0: I'm not sure if the guy for that particular role, I mean, no one is an idiot, I don't have to be told that the 23 will make it out, if I surprise, if the players doesn't get a call-up, I'll be very surprised.
1: So I was a serious problem with the call-up, a very serious problem with the call-up. Who, why? The moment I saw the center back, Jonathan Sagi, I was a little bit worried about the call-up. He's really, he's very confused, I didn't know what was about on, and the ball was terrible. For a player who was signed to Wolfsburg, barely played games, and he's now relegated. How many games did he play at Wolfsburg this season? I think three or four. The whole season? Yeah, he barely played games, and Wolfsburg is relegated, and he gets a call up into the national team to play at the World Cup. I can't understand. If you look at the team, Moses Salisu is not around, and then Jacob is the only experience in the back. At the moment, it's good, but he just recovered from an ACL, so it takes a lot of time for him to pop up, to be able to fit in. So maybe one point is the one that will probably pass now, and it's the first time they're going to play together. Terrible. Hurricane is going to have a free day. If you look at Matt Ford, Elijah Owusu, Captain of the Zed, almost going to be relegated. And when he comes into the last couple of minutes, but he's not been so impressive to me. It's not really impressive to me. Same ball, same power, I think, and in my mind, barely any minutes in the international team, barely any more minutes. I don't know why he keeps calling the boy, he's a very talented man, he knows how to stretch off, he knows how to defend, I would love to see him, from my team playing, but unfortunately he didn't get called up. The whole conversation has been about the record, I believe, by the money on the team, just testing team, the team, twice in the World Cup. The 22, the Real Lion to go, they said, football is not a football, I don't know where that came from, he didn't get a call up, this time around he didn't get a call up. He's also barely competent, when he's featured into our game, he comes out as one of our best players. I don't know why they keep neglecting him. Honestly, especially when we are playing this World Cup. I'm sure he has one game, but he's not been so terrible. I mean, he didn't know how Pamar Magaya is. So, Charlie, he was great there. Roots, but he's not enough. The guy is good. We need to win the team. But unfortunately, he's not enough. And we have to talk about how he didn't come. He was played a lot of minutes with a black blaster, and he's probably only one goal. And I will even came from the same center, and that's from the same center. We can talk about Nyamaya, his chest, we can talk about ACL. But Nyamaya, when he came, he was able to impress. Maybe much less than I have it, but I will take a half fitness. something. Great prospects, but he's not been able to fully exploit his talent. So I don't know what he's doing.
0: There's a breaking news that's coming in. Liverpool parting ways with Andy Stott.
2: I'm just saying,
1: Imagine if the medical team can't play, if we want to advance into the national, if he can't play, not even him. We're really missing if he's able to make it to the World Cup. Apart from that, I think our forward resources are calling for the DIU, and Prince will be able to fit in as we go into the World Cup.
0: If the 26 players, 10 players from the squad, would they be the best team we would have in North America?
3: So I was looking at it, and what came to mind is, when you go for a chef and then you decide to give the chef the ingredients you have, the chef will prepare exactly what you give them, but if you allow them to pick the ingredients they will need for that meal, they'll give you the best meal we want to have. So I feel what we are giving them is going to give to us. So the squad is not the best players that have been given out, but it's what we have now. Because there's no way you are going to... There's no talent somewhere. We have, but this is what they are giving us. So we just have to take it as it is, and then the coach is able to work with what we have given him. So because we have... What I really like about the whole situation is that We have a coach, and then we have the GFA answering most of the questions we want to hear. Why is that we have a coach, and then we are hearing the squad from the GFA? We want results, and then the whole backlash was coming. The coach was supposed to come out and tell us why some of the players were not on board. And some of the reasons is not because they were bad. Some of them believe when the nations just don't give him what he wants. So it doesn't necessarily mean that the players are bad, but sometimes they don't play as the coach wants them to play. So we will get a little explanation from the coach, and the issue with constant issue, I think if you go and promise someone, that kind of thing, so if you want to play in the World Cup, you have to come in the qualifiers, and then he comes to play, and then at the end of the day, he doesn't get what he wants. I'm sure the backlash coming from there, and that's when we just like to downplay people's emotions. Because he's speaking out, you feel like, oh, Casa Rodo, is he the best player? What if it happened to you? Imagine you work for FM, and then at the time of FM, you don't get the employment, and then someone who has not been there before comes in.
4: Not an extension of our religious
5: No.
4: I think it's a good game.
1: They want to do a man-time transform their their team with my 2018 team that was the best one. Now both Patricia Elba, Fernandes, and Manjavidic. There's no way they're winning this game. 2006, they went to their first final and looked against Barcelona after some bumble header, and then in the last and best of the game, Julian Belletti got the win for Barcelona. I see the same results from tonight. 2-1, 3-4 PSG.
3: Debbie. I think due to
4: I'm seeing us winning, but for fantasy's sake, let's see what happens on the 17th. We'll be here on Monday to talk about the final 26 months, what Black Stars, how the team will look like, and build up to the World Cup, the full moon. Thanks for listening. Have a wonderful

0: Every day, the grind goes on. We chase the money. We chase the jobs. But sometimes, everything can wait.
1: From 11 to 19 July, reconnect the day from us last night in Ghana City's Go TV. Love it.

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Let's get on the DJ.

0: If David Raya is not able to continue, Kepa will have to come on for David Raya. Some Ghanaians say David Raya has been their best player this season. So they are worried that their star man in David Raya is injured. Fabian Ruiz is coming off. 1-1.
1: I know this.
0: One-one. 5 additional minutes. Live from Budapest. Aspa 1, PSG 1. Goal scored by Kai Havertz and Dembele. 6 minutes additional time. And Dembele telling his teammates to keep calm. When there is no goal, the game will go to an extra time. And when there is still a draw game, a penalty kick will decide the game. Barca now 6 minutes of additional time. Arsenal trying to win their first this year title. David Raya is up and he's saying, I can continue. So game on, and it's a goal kick for Arsenal. Gabriel Magalhaes with a long shot, trying to locate Gyökeres. Gyökeres with a header, loses the ball to PSG, but no, Arsenal wins the ball back. PSG again wins the ball. Bakola loses the ball. Declan Rice with a swift tackle, and PSG with a throw in. Stakes are high, both sides are nervous. If there is no goal in the last 4 minutes of additional time, game will go to extra time. Luis Enrique on the touchline. Dembele is limping, and I think he's giving Luis Enrique signals that I can't continue. And Arsenal with a ball. A foul ball by Arsenal. A foul ball by PSG, and Gyökeres wins a free kick for Arsenal. 3 minutes more for full time. Stakes are high as usual. PSG playing their second UCL final in a row. The last time a team that did that was Real Madrid. Gonçalo Ramos is on. The Portuguese international is on. And I think Dembele, who is injured, is limping, will come off for Gonçalo Ramos. Hakimi with the ball, with a one touch, with the Ballon d'Or winner. Passes it back to Marquinhos. Marquinhos passes to Pacho. Pacho gives it back to Marquinhos. Marquinhos back to Hakimi. Stakes are high. 3 minutes more to go. Wow. Dembele. Dembele with a pull-out. Comes back to Dembele. Block. Dembele again with a pull-out. And Bakola recovers for PSG. William Saliba with the ball. Hakimi passes to Fabian Ruiz. Fabian Ruiz passes back to the Brazilian international. Vitinha gives it to Bakula. Bakula. My boy is Gutoxi Bakula. Gives it back to Hakimi. Hakimi gives it to Vitinha. Tens like Andreas Iniesta. Back to Vitinha. Vitinha, you don't want him to have enough time on the ball because he's very good in making decisions. PSG still with the ball. Arsenal sitting deep, trying to win the ball and take PSG on an encounter. Hakimi with the ball. Gives it back to Fabian Ruiz. Hakimi back to Hakimi. Gives it back to

Marquinhos back to Vitinha. One touch in front of the 18-yard board of Arsenal. A long pull out, but no, Arsenal wins the ball. Let's see what they do. Arsenal can have it on a counter, but no. There's a foul ball. There's a free kick. And a yellow card given to João Neves. A yellow card given to João Neves, and I think he did that because he knows what Arsenal would have done on the counter. And you say that's a tactical foul by João Neves. Dembele, the Ballon d'Or winner, the goal scorer, comes off for Gonçalo Ramos. A 1-1 live from Budapest. Gonçalo Ramos, the Portuguese international, who will be representing Portugal at the Mundial, comes on for Dembele. 1-1, 2 minutes more for full time. Live from Budapest. Arsenal 1, PSG 1. David Raya at the center circle and trying to play the free kick. A long free kick for Arsenal. Trying to locate Miles Lewis-Kelly. And, oh no. Oh no. Oh no. Arsenal trying to maneuver their way to score a goal. A long pull out. What happens? Oh no. A cleared. Marquinhos clears the ball, but no. Arsenal still on the ball. Arsenal still on the ball. Madueke trying to create something for Arsenal. Madueke trying to create something for Arsenal. A long pull out by William Saliba. And there is a counter attack by Bakula. What does Bakula have? Counter. No, Bakula again misses. Bakula is very, very, very, very disappointed. Luis Enrique is disappointed because this is the second time Bakula is on a counter attack and he misses. A very good player, but mostly not clinical up front. Arsenal should be thankful that Kvaratskhelia wasn't in that position, because Kvaratskhelia on any day at least plays on target. Full time, 1-1, extra time on, live from Budapest. I'm Jeff Brown taking you through the commentary. I'll be back with an extra 30 minutes. Arsenal 1, PSG 1. Goal scored by Kai Havertz and Ousmane Dembele. Thank you. I'll be back with the extra time.

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1: 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Empowering excellence.

What do they have for us this time around? TSG also in their third UCL final, but wins it the second time. And are on the verge of winning if they score a goal. Barcola trying to locate Barcola. Off with a long throw in for Will

Davis on the floor, on the pitch. Zaire Emery comes on for Fabian Ruiz. Fabian Ruiz, who was part of the Spanish team that won the Euros in Germany in 2024, comes off. And the French superstar in Zaire Emery comes on. Second, extra time underway, live from Budapest. PSG 1, Arsenal 1. What do both teams have for us? 1-1 live from Budapest. William Saliba, back pass to David Raya. David Raya with a long ball, trying to locate Hencapi. Hencapi loses the ball and it's a throw in for PSG. Hakimi with the ball. Hakimi going to take the throw ball. Throws it back to William Pacho. William Pacho back to the goalkeeper. Goalkeeper back to Nuno Mendes, who returned from injury. Back to Bakola. Bakola returns it back to Nuno Mendes. Nuno Mendes trying to maneuver his way. Bano Bandreke pressing. PSG loses the ball and Arsenal wins it. Arsenal wins it. Who has Eze gives the wrong pass. And William Pacho trying to bodyguard. Nuno Mendes trying to bodyguard and passes to Zaire Emery. Zaire Emery trying to clear the ball, but no. William Arsenal wins the ball back. Madueke passes to Eze. Eze trying to maneuver his way, but no. Gyökeres loses the ball. And that's foul ball by Gyökeres. Foul ball by Gyökeres. And PSG have another chance. Quick passes. But no, the referee said bring it back and start. No pressure. João Neves, a very good midfielder who came from Benfica, came to PSG and did what nobody expected them to do, winning their first UCL title. On the verge of winning their second. Let's see what they do. Ball back to David Raya. David Raya with a long ball trying to locate an Arsenal. Trying to locate a Ghana. But PSG recovers. Vitinha trying to give a long ball. But no, they lose. Arsenal. Arsenal on the verge. And trying to win their first UCL title. Wow, what a clearance. What a clearance. And PSG on the counter. That's a foul ball. And I think it's a yellow card by Declan Rice. Gyökeres attracts a yellow card. That's a tactical foul by Gyökeres. That's a tactical foul by Gyökeres. And PSG have a free kick in a dangerous position. And Arsenal should be careful. One thing Arsenal should be careful about is PSG on transition. And I think this evening Arsenal have been very, very good in defending PSG's attack. Because the likes of Kvaratskhelia and Dembele have been quiet all night. Dembele comes off injured. Hopefully it's not something serious, because France will be needing him at the Mundial. Vitinha on the ball trying to make something happen for PSG. Is he going to make a pullout or take a direct free kick? But no, that's a pullout. And what do Arsenal? Pacho with a pullout, but no, that's a corner kick for PSG. Martin Zubimendi, the Spanish international, has calmed down and cleared the ball. And that's a corner kick. No, that's a throwing, sorry. Throwing. Nuno Mendes with a kick, fast throw ball. And William Pacho on the ball. Passes to Vitinha. What does Vitinha do? Passes back to the Brazilian center back. Live from Budapest, I am Jeff Brown, taking you through the commentary. 1-1, first half of the extra time. PSG still holding the ball. Arsenal sitting deep, trying to find their way to score their second and win their first UCL title.
PSG are trying to suffocate Arsenal. Arsenal are also very comfortable sitting deep because they are very, very good defensively. They are very, very good without the ball. Long shot, Bano. The Moroccan international Hatraf Hakimi with a long shot, Bano. That's not on target. And David Raya has the chance to start an attack for Arsenal. 1-1 PSG Arsenal. 1-1 Arsenal PSG. Achraf Hakimi, the Moroccan international, the captain of Morocco, with a long shot, Bano. David Raya with a goal kick. Some Ghanaians say this is going to be the best Arsenal side if they are able to win this UCL final against PSG. Luis Enrique has done a marvelous job with this PSG side, letting go of the arguably PSG's best player, Kylian Mbappe, and building a team that's resilient, building a team that works for each other on their verge of winning the second UCL title. And I'm sure every Real Madrid fan wouldn't want this to happen. But let's see. Will Arsenal spot the party? Time will tell. Time will tell. A long ball. Madueke. Madueke trying to maneuver his way, but he moves. But no. Nuno Mendes wins the ball for PSG. Nuno Mendes win the ball for PSG. Declan Rice says it's a penalty, but I don't think that's a penalty. PSG on a counter-attack. And Arsenal recovers quickly. Arsenal fans here are saying that's a penalty, but I think Nuno Mendes was able to recover that ball, and that's not a penalty for Arsenal. 1-1. PSG still on the ball, trying to suffocate Arsenal. Marquinhos on the ball, a long ball for Achraf Hakimi. What do Achraf Hakimi have for us? Passes back to Vitinha. Vitinha trying to maneuver his way back to William Pacho. William Pacho gives it back to Achraf Hakimi. Achraf Hakimi on the right side of attack. PSG are still maneuvering their way, but no, ball cleared by Arsenal. Ball cleared by Arsenal. Gabriel Magalhaes. Arsenal has come a long way from the likes of Socrates. Declan Rice attracts a yellow card, complaining he thinks that's a foul ball on Madueke. The referee say keep quiet. Declan Rice keeps talking and he attracts a yellow card. That's what captains do, trying to complain, trying to say that's a foul ball, that's a penalty, you should go and check. Mikel Arteta also attracts a yellow card. He also thinks that's a penalty against his team. And the VAR needs to check that. I am not a referee. I don't think that's a penalty. But for the benefit of the doubt, VAR needs to check that. Mikel Arteta is absolutely fuming. Mikel Arteta, yellow card. Declan Rice, yellow card. Gabriel Magalhaes, who is telling his teammates to calm down. Gabriel Magalhaes in cap is on the ground, it's on the pitch, and I think he's injured. I think he's injured. 1-1 live from Budapest. I'm Jeff Brown taking you through the commentary. Both teams are willing, are wanting, are working hard to win. Arsenal unbeaten throughout their whole campaign in the UCL. Beating the likes of Bayern, the likes of Atletico Madrid. So this is a formidable Arsenal side. This is a very, very strong Arsenal side. And they go the whole campaign without losing a game, because after full time, Arsenal didn't lose the game. So they went the whole campaign, the whole UCL campaign without losing a game. That should tell you something about how great they are defensively.
PSG with the ball. Suffocating Arsenal, trying to maneuver their way. But like I said earlier, Arsenal are very good at sitting deep. Arsenal are very good at defending. So they are very calm. That's why I think Mikel Arteta has built a very, very, very good team. This is a very, very resilient Arsenal side. I don't know the last time we saw Arsenal side. They are very good. No doubt they won the league. Over 20 years, they won their first EPL title. PSG still on the ball, packing, passing the ball from the back. The midfield maestro in Vitinha, the Portuguese maestro, controlling the midfield as usual. What do we have? What do Vitinha have for us? William Pacho on the ball. Locates his centre-back partner in Marquinhos. Marquinhos gives a long ball to Hakimi. Hakimi trying to manoeuvre his way and probably have a pull-out. Tries and he's able to make a pull-out, but no. Ball is cleared by Martinelli. Martinelli helping and capping defending. That should tell you how resilient Arsenal is. Every Ghana should be proud of their team. Coming for a partnership between Mark Socrates and Mustafi. That should tell you how far Arsenal has come. They were in the trenches and now they are here playing their first UCL final in over 20 years. Arsenal wins the ball. Madueke maneuvering his way. He releases the ball to Saliba. Saliba with the ball to Eberechi Eze. Eberechi is it to Zubimendi. Zubimendi to the Brazilian center back in Gabriel Magalhães. Gabriel Magalhães with a long ball to Jokeres. Jokeres is not able to hold the ball and it's a throw ball for PSG. First extra time is done. 1-1 PSG. Arsenal. Live from Budapest. Goal score ball. Goal scored by Hakim. Goal scored by Kai Havertz and Ousmane Dembele respectively. I think Vitinha is limping. Dembele is already off due to an injury. Kvaratskhelia is also off. 1-1 live from Budapest. UCL final. I'm Jeff Brown taking you through the commentary. Arsenal have been able to go through the whole UCL campaign without losing a game. Beating the likes of Bayern. Beating the likes of Atletico Madrid. That should tell you how great this Arsenal team is. What do Arsenal have for us? The last 15 minutes of second. And Arsenal are willing to win. Mikel Arteta will be a hero, probably. Arsenal are.

it. A legend of the game, a prominent defender, here to witness a masterclass between Arsenal and PSG. PSG 1, Arsenal 1. Live from

position, Marquinhos and Pacho as the centre-back pair, and Nuno Mendes at the left-back. João Neves and Vitinha still in the midfield for PSG. Fabian Ruiz is off for Zaire Emery. The boys will talk to Belkola up front for PSG. Vitinha comes off. I think he sees Vitinha comes off. And the second, Marquinhos also comes off for PSG. Marquinhos is off PSG. Marquinhos off, Dembele off, Kvaratskhelia off, Vitinha off, Zaire Emery off. Sorry, Fabian Ruiz off. So William Pacho is the leader of that defense now. William Pacho from Ecuador. He's a very good defender. I can see the Gunners. Some Arsenal fans are nervous. Hopefully it's not a serious injury by Vitinha. I'm sure Ronaldo and Portugal will be worried, because having Vitinha in their midfield at the Mundial will be a very, very, very good addition. Second extra time underway. Live from Budapest. Arsenal 1, PSG 1, goal scored by Kai Havertz and Ousmane Dembele, respectively. 15 minutes more. And if possible, penalty kicks. Beraldo comes on for Marquinhos, like I said. So it's Beraldo and William Pacho in the heart of defense for PSG. Beraldo on the ball. Pass to William Pacho. William Pacho passes to Nuno Mendes. A long ball for Belkola. A long ball for Belkola. Belkola holds the ball. Belkola. Belkola holds the ball and tries and passes back to Desiré Doué. Back to Beraldo. A pass back. Beraldo still on the ball. Passes back to William Pacho. William Pacho to Nuno Mendes. Nuno Mendes with a long pull-out, trying to locate. Well, there's a pull-out, and David Raya again comes on for Arsenal with a clearance for Arsenal. Arsenal should be very careful in dying minutes like this, because losing at this time of the game will be very painful. Will be very painful. Will be very, very painful. David Raya has been Arsenal's best player, coming in and saving them at the right time. PSG still on the ball. PSG still on the ball, trying to make something. Barcola, what do you have for us? Barcola on the ball. Passes again. PSG in the 18-yard box of Arsenal. But no, Arsenal still loses the ball again. And PSG, Beraldo on the ball. Passes to Hakimi. Hakimi passes to Ruben.